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0: 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Total axles 676. Detector out.
1: 52 north, clear through pick with no defects, 74 left.

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0: No defects. 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Detector out.
1: Yes, XT 7140, no defects. Clear. South Tip, went north of the main on 142 out.

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0: 142, go ahead.
2: Matt, just seeing what the game plan is. I talked to NorthX before we went on New York when we were in the office. Still 60 cars in Erie.
0: That's right. Just ordered you to ride for 0145 to meet the conductor at Buckeye. You can make the cut wherever you need, and then you can use that taxi to get your EOT back in place and pull down the wire or whatever to get the conductor.
2: And last time I did this, I just pulled. He hung the EOT and I just met him about

but I think these are Huskies, and they'll probably get rid of those with the first trick job in the morning. Okay, sounds good. Thanks. That was a special checkup.

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Yes, I'm aware. This is 313. That's where the staffer is going to pull his full train in Estonia and then go out white power and take that train westward. Alright, no, thank you. I appreciate it for calling. But yeah, there's a plan for it. It's a weird move. I appreciate it. Thank you.

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0: I'm 313-22,
1: go ahead over. Alright, yeah, I just want to let you know, the staff has switched his line slot for,
0: Roger that,
1: Stafford's going
0: on back. Come on west, I got eastbound. After eastbound, we'll go into the
1: air there. Alright, come on west and then eastbound. Okay, understood, thank you. I hear you say that Nichols can't

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0: X-ray 13.2, you had, over.
1: I hear you saw that other train that Nichols canceled the port authority.
0: You did, yeah, Nichols canceled, 659 BCH, I'll send it to your PTC, over.

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0: 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Total axles 260. Detector out.
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Alright, yeah, let me get the listener out of the way and then we'll make that move there.

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1: I'm getting up here close to Richmond Authority, and the training I just went by said it was annulled at 561, is that right?
0: Yeah, Nichols Authority is annulled.

0: Jack's National.
1: I got it now. 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

0: Dispatcher, 178. Yeah, I need you to bring your train to stop before CJ 183.2. CSX,
1: no plane jack, that's good.
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0: Alright, L4-36-22, 26-24, show Stafford Landmark back. You guys are in the clear, take it over.

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0: Dane, this is Roger. 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

CSX, LAX, M353, yep. 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
1: Bad news for y'all. 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

have passed. Equipment defect detector east. Mile mode 167.36. 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End of transmission.

first, well, CP Hoosier, you want to jail him?

46-4720 clear, south, circle, and no defect, inbound.

0: lane turn to east 710-7 south direction.
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1: 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M507-21 issue 4720 Lytle, circle 5A. 5A, do not exceed the following speed. 40, over 40, 40 miles per hour. It's on the main track between the BE76.4, BE76.5. 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
0: 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Copy him. 5A, do not exceed the following speed, 40 over 40 miles per hour on the main track between BE76.4 and BE76.5. 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
1: Correct. Kevin got that fixed up enough to do that with it. He's gonna go jump off a crossing, then I'll get you rolling. Can you see the south end of
0: him? Yeah, we can see the south end.
1: Yeah, once he clears up, I'll get you running. We're gonna sign in Vandalia, see probably two, maybe three of them before we go, and he's gonna follow you away. As soon as you get by him, he's gonna jump back on the rail behind you and fly you down the Vandalia. So I'll be talking to you there, you know.
0: Alright, copy.
1: Billy.
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0: Alright, Kevin was wanting to get on to 74.4 and follow you into the whole Vandalia. You guys all south of that, so y'all watch your mile post though. Understand you are completely south of him, 73.3 for the head end. Like I said, Robertson got to fall into the hole.
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0: I'll put you in the hole if you want. I got, Mr. Benton's got a geometer, a Sperry car going up the rail, but he's had it for a minute. Let me see if I can't track him down.
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deputy signal gets in the sign, and then talks to me, and we've got a 408. 796 headed that way. Had to put him on walk box for a minute.

Park Shepherd, higher on northbound, main track, north end of 4704 protection, shift up.

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1: Shepard, high rally, northbound, main track, south end of Piqua, 704 detection, Shepard up.

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1: 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Oh, Dan, I see myself sometimes 5-6-9-0.
0: It'll be just a few minutes. Got track guy that's high right on. Spencer just asked for 163 down to 153, so he should be pretty close to the 163. Give it back, and then I'll give you a shout here. Handful of minutes, over.
1: So we'll stay right here on 38.

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0: L 43622, CSX 2624, okay to open up at Spafford, Occupy 2, okay to shove east, head west, let me know when everything's on the lock back door. That is correct, thank you. Yes, that's right, yeah.

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I specifically said that 130 is a hard clear, or... Did I not explain that to you on the radio, or...

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Roger, you're on, go ahead.

answering over. Alright, L-436, everything's on the rock back at Stafford. Mall West, signal indication in at 189, over.

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I guess you're supposed to talk to Jimenez to get into the Mandel River.

dispatcher to the house he's pulling over. 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

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And that's Cincinnati Dispatcher, Mr. Strongcover. 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

Adiantado. South, south, south, north, east, north, east.

0: CSX Equipment Defect Detector East, milepost 167.36, track 2.
1: Seven Airborne, that is an eastbound coming into

Cincinnati Dispatcher to the LE4, over. I'm going to have to ask you to clear, because these guys came between 9 Richmond, over.

Aria Throne. ID Dispatcher, answer over. ID Dispatcher, answer over. Clear the guy on EC1. I, yeah, Roger, 1900, I got you.

Dispatcher, answering ever. Well, I got you, that you're in the clear. Everything between Richmond and Knight is lined up back normal, and you're in the clear. Thank you, ever.

0: Cessna, Cincinnati Dispatcher 170, over. Are you all east of the CSX, over?
1: I still got nothing coming, keep it going, let's get to 178 for now. There is a local on one track between 178, 163, and currently they're between QI 164 and 164.6 on one track. I see that the restrictions at 163 to 162, and I told them not to move unless they talk to me, so once you get closer to 178, I'll talk to them again, make sure we can get you by, and then we'll go from there. Not necessarily, that's just what I got you lined for right now, just because of that local. So just keep it going, and I'll talk to them when you're getting close, and I'll get you more signals when I can.

0: 7, no defects. Repeat, no defects. Total axles, 5, 2, 4. Detector out.
1: 7091, South Main, clear 80, no defects, 5 to 3 on.

6 IDL 428.2, over. And just making sure you're still in the same spot there, you're not between 162 and 163, is that right? Go by you, so once he gets by, it should be good to do your thing if you need it, but I guess just let me know what you got going on, man. Thanks.

Cincinnati Dispatch 179, over. I was just checking to see if we're going to be pulling up in there. Over.

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sensitive as dispatcher answering the... Yeah, read me the number in that box 3, and then we'll get a clear time over.

Okay, did you handle any switches and are they lined and locked normal over? Patients or switches were handled, they are lined and locked on main line. Did you have any GOs over? Number 3767, that's 3767, three boxes, 1, 3, and

Richmond and water level on Main 1. Limits reported clear by S. Drunk at 426.04 to 6 p.m. over.

equipment defect detector. 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Track 2.

speaking, over. NSS San Dispatch, Mr. Monto, over. Thank you. That's out.

dash of 178 over. West of 162, there is a 171 coming there at 144 that'll meet you there at London 40 Kitma.

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1: is. 18
0: track of high loss for number 1. Reverse left on 1 and 1. Had everything at 1 track, line locked. Okay, west on 1 track, signal indication, sit in at 189.
1: That's okay, west, yes, and at 189.
0: Alright, copy that. Signal indication coming to you, man. Thanks.

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6M214 North on Main clear, south end pick with no defects. 558 out.

130 right now. It's got a clear 134. 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I'm going to hear you signal east. 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
3: Hold 408, LA.
0: Hold 408, over.
3: Yeah, Tim, that detector walked on you.
0: I just got back to my desk, saw that the Piqua Tower's lit up. Did you guys try to get in touch with me ever?
3: Yeah, Timmy was going to let you know we could probably make it to Vandalia. That way, whoever comes and get this, they won't have to put it back together. We'll have to cut crossings down here at Troy, if that's your plan.

0: Well, I'll get that taxi line back up differently, and I'll get you. You want me to time down, Troy, or go ahead and continue to run you to the side here?
1: Okay. All right. Just, if you want to reline it, we'll head on down to Vandalia. I guess middle of Vandalia there was a national road. That'd probably be a good place.
0: Okay. All right. Do you want me to take the signal at the north end of Troy down and reline it for the main, or do you want me to just keep it lined up and keep you going to the siding over?
1: No, line us down the main. You've got permission from both of us to take it back.
0: Okay, copy that. Take it down north end of Troy. I'll get you new signals, and we'll get you down to Vandalia here.
1: All right, thank you, Tim.
0: You got it. I appreciate you. CSXLA dispatcher, Jacksonville.
1: 408.
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25, over. Yeah, we'll be there at 209 for a few minutes. I got a 171, a 19 tied down on 2, an L10 walking 1, and then we'll head back west. When he heads west, we'll get my 209 over.

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0: 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Yeah, then I got to show them the middle of the
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Seven four zero 8 2 1 9 4 2 8 And the famous chef ever.

0: sensor out.
1: Southbound on the main track, got a clear, 809, no defect, 277 out.

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Dispatcher answering, over. K-139, I have a signal back, you are south there, correct, over. Hey, I'm gonna take that back. And did you end up stopping at the dumpster, you're right there at 190, over. Is there some road they're picking you up at, over?